On listener supported Focali, that's Bonnie Kolak starting off this hour with the late Steve Goodman joining in on Clocks and Spoons. Bonnie Kolak out of Chicago and was one of three Illinois-based folk singers in the 70s, hailed as the Trinity of the Chicago folk scene, along with Steve Goodman and John Prine. This hour, we've got music from I Draw Slow from Ireland. We'll hear Keb Moe, also Levant du Nord with their French-Canadian music, also Nitty Gritty Dirt Band, Tracy Chapman. Up next, here's one from Karen Dalton. This one from a record called In My Own Time, 50th anniversary celebration for the sophomore record from the legendary blues and folk singer. Here's Something on Your Mind from Karen Dalton on Focali.

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Stories about work, travel, love, loss, questionable decisions, strife, protest, and occasionally, all of that at once. 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Thanks.

I Draw Slow, throwing an old-time dance party here on Folk Alley from their record White Wave Chapel with an original of theirs, Bread and Butter, although it certainly sounds like it could be an old-time number that goes back many generations. I Draw Slow out of Dublin, Ireland, and they've got that old-time groove locked down. That's the Sparrow Quartet featuring Casey Dreesen on fiddle, Bela Fleck on banjo, Abigail Washburn on banjo, and Ben Solee on cello with Sugar and Pie, the song performed in Chinese by Abigail Washburn. And that's John McCusker with Wise Man's and Karen Dalton starting off the set. Up next, we've got one here from the great Nancy Griffith.

One of the things I love most about folk music is the way a song can travel. 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Hey there, I'm Brad Kolodner, and I want to thank you for your support as Folk Alley brings together songs and voices from across the folk community and delivers them right to our ears, wherever we happen to be. 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

French Canadian music at its finest. That's Le Vent du Nord here on Folk Alley. Before that, Keb Mo with the Bill Withers classic Lean on Me. Nancy Griffith starting things off with Just Another Morning Here. And it's great to be with you on Folk Alley. I'm your host, Brad Kolodner. Hope you're having a nice day. 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Up next, a Folk Alley exclusive in-studio performance from The Devil Makes Three. 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

From their record of Dylan songs, Dirt Does Dylan, that's Nitty Gritty Dirt Band with Forever Young. Tracy Chapman before that with Unsung Psalm. Also, I'm With Her with the tune from their record See You Around, Sarah Watkins, Sarah Jarosz, and Aoife O'Donovan. Of course, known for their harmony singing, their songwriting, but they're all wonderful instrumentalists as well, as showcased on the track Waits Field. And that's The Devil Makes Three with Johnson Family, a Folk Alley exclusive performance. And speaking of exclusive performances, you can head on over to our website, folkalley.com, for the latest interviews, video premieres, and exclusive performances. Folkalley.com is where it's at for all things folk. As we've got a song up next here from Nikki Lane. It's called Live Love from her record Denim and Diamonds.

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1: Hey, I'm Elena C. Folk music has a way of standing the test of time. Songs are passed from one generation to the next, carrying connections that endure long after trends come and go. 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

Adapted from a 1952 poem by Langston Hughes, that's Ballad of Harry T. Moore from Sweet Honey in the Rock and the record The Women Gather. Harry T. Moore, an early member of the NAACP, who was murdered along with his family on Christmas night by a bomb placed at his home. I'm your host, Brad Kolodner, on Folk Alley, as we've got music from Tom Paxton, Low Lily, Ruthie Foster, Lula Wiles, Willie Carlisle, always an eclectic mix here on listener-supported Folk Alley. Here's one from Mark Arelli,

Hey there, I'm Matt Riley, one of your hosts here at Folk Alley. 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

The folk singing legend Tom Paxton on Folk Alley with All Night Long, recorded back in the 60s. And that's Layla McCalla with Me and My Baby. Also in the set, Danu and Mark Arelli. I'm your host, Brad Kolodner. Always great to be with you on Folk Alley. Hope you're having a nice day and enjoying the music. As we've got one here from Joe Pug. It's called Disguised as Someone Else.

Hi, this is Sarah LaDuke, the new executive director of Folk Alley. I don't know about you, but when I first hear an artist that I'm about to fall completely in love with, it's one of the biggest thrills in what can be a weary life on this planet. Whether it's an artist who's starting out or someone new to me with a back catalog I can dive into, it always adds a little sparkle to that day or week. Has Folk Alley ever introduced you to an artist that you now love? If so, I hope you'll consider making a contribution to Folk Alley today. 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

based out of Brattleboro, Vermont. That's Low Lily on Folk Alley with The Girls, Not Mine. That's Liz Simmons on guitar and vocals, Lissa Schneckenberger on fiddle and vocals, Flynn Cohen playing guitar, mandolin, and singing with Low Lily. That's Edie Carey with The Cypress and The Oak, a song that was commissioned in the spring of 2020 by old friends who are celebrating their 20th wedding anniversary. And that's Joe Pug with Disguised as Someone Else. Up next on Folk Alley, an exclusive performance here from Ruthie Foster. This one captured live at the 38 Songwriters Festival. Here's one called Woke Up This Morning.

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Roots music that asks you to slow down and listen up. 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

steeped in the rich ballads and tunes of the Ozarks. That's Willie Carlisle on Folk Alley from the album Peculiar Missouri, an album released on Free Dart Records in 2022. One of my favorite cuts from the album, Your Heart's a Big Tent. Lula Wiles with The Pain of Loving You, the classic from Dolly Parton and Porter Wagoner. That's Ellie Buckland, Issa Burke,

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1: Hi, this is Sarah LaDuke, the new executive director of Folk Alley. 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

Written back in 1969 by the great Dolly Parton while traveling with Porter Wagoner on a tour bus. And according to her memoir, she couldn't find paper to write the lyrics as the song was coming to her, so she wrote it on the back of a dry cleaning receipt from one of Porter Wagoner's suits. And when the song became a big hit, Porter had the receipt framed. That's Coat of Many Colors, performed by Emmylou Harris here on Folk Alley, as we start off this new hour of music with tunes from Dead Horses, Watch House, Amy Helm, Mama's Broke, Lynn Morris, and up next, some bluegrass from Mile 12, the title track of their 2023 release, a song written by their lead singer, Evan Murphy, who wrote this one in the early days of the pandemic, not able to see close friends and loved ones, and during a morning meditation, just calling to mind the people he loves. And it's a song called Close Enough to Hear.

Just the thought of you this morning was enough to make me smile. I didn't know how much I missed you.

Hey, this is Cindy House. Artificial intelligence is everywhere these days, but Folk Alley still relies on an older technology. Folk music fans. 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

on Folk Alley. That's Mary Clayton with Love is a Mighty River from her record Beautiful Scars, released in 2021. A legendary singer whose voice you've certainly heard. Credits include being a Raylette with Ray Charles and performing on Gimme Shelter by the Rolling Stones, Sweet Home Alabama by Lynyrd Skynyrd, Tapestry from Carole King, among dozens of other major hits. That's Lynn Morris with her song It Rains Everywhere I Go. Lynn Morris, winner of the 1974 National Banjo Championship in Winfield, Kansas, the first woman to win the award. And that's from her album Mama's Hand. Also a member of the Bluegrass Hall of Fame, inducted in 2021. Sharon Shannon on button accordion from the Diamond Mountain Sessions, and that's Mile 12, starting off the set. Here's a song that comes from Cy Khan, performed by Harvey Reed. Here's Aragon Mill.

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In a noisy world full of outrage, algorithms, and endless arguments, Folk Alley remains a place where stories matter and diverse voices are celebrated. 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

From a record produced by Rye Cooter, that's Mavis Staples from the album We'll Never Turn Back with Turn Me Around. Mama's Broke with the title cut of their album Narrow Line. And that's Harvey Reed with Aragon Mill, a song that comes from Cy Khan. Up next, we've got a Folk Alley exclusive in-studio session from Amy Helm. 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Here's Rescue Me from Amy Helm and the Handsome Strangers.

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Out of Portland, Oregon, the singer-songwriter John Craigie with Distance. That's Watch House from their Blind Faller release with Hey Stranger, one of my all-time favorites from Andrew Marlin and Emily France. That's Rhonda Vincent with Frankie Bell, a tune from the album Ragin' Live, and certainly Ragin' on that tune. Great fiddling from Molly Cherry Holmes and Hunter Berry. As the tune kicked off with Rhonda joining in on mandolin, the rest of the band join in. Ah, just love it when the whole band, the beat drop of bluegrass or old-time music. And that's Amy Helm and the Handsome Strangers with Rescue Me. Up next, we've got one from Dead Horses, duo out of Milwaukee, from their 2022 album Brady Street, inspired by the neighborhood in Milwaukee where there's creative types and eclectic part of town. Here's Days Grow Longer.

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The late Jim Croce starting off this hour here on listener-supported Folk Alley, going back to the year 1972 and his album You Don't Mess Around With Jim, with Tomorrow's Gonna Be a Brighter Day. And we've got a bright hour of music here on Folk Alley with your host, Brad Kolodner. Some new music to play, including the latest from Bedouin, a new release from Fruit Bats, and Margaret Glaspie. Up next, Justin Hiltner and John Weisberger, a pair of bluegrass songwriters. Justin Hiltner plays the banjo, John Weisberger on bass. They've been writing songs together for well over a decade, and they were born nearly 40 years apart, both, though, from Ohio, and share deep roots in bluegrass music. And this is from their new album, Wind in the Sycamore, collaboration featuring Justin Hiltner and John Weisberger with Marinda.

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Folk Alley brings those voices together, connecting traditions and new ideas from around the world, one song at a time. 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

Aoife O'Donovan on Folk Alley from her album Age of Apathy. That's Joy Clark with Lesson. We also heard the Slocan Ramblers, bluegrass group out of Toronto, from their album Coffee Creek with an instrumental, The Back 40. And that's Justin Hildner and John Weisberger, new release from their forthcoming album Wind in the Sycamore. Up next on Folk Alley, more new music, this time from Bedouin, a Syrian-American musician who's lived around the world, including Syria, Boston, Houston, and Saudi Arabia. And this new album called Neon Summer Skin, inspired by visiting her family in Saudi Arabia. Here's On My Own.

Folk Alley prides itself on sharing voices and stories with you that you just don't hear anywhere else in the media world. Hey there, I'm Brad Kolodner, and that's one thing that David, who listens in Connecticut, really appreciates about Folk Alley. Without Folk Alley, David says, I wouldn't have been introduced to so many of the folk, bluegrass, and Americana artists I've come to know and love. Knowing there's a human being choosing the tunes makes listening a much more intimate experience. What a great compliment. Thanks so much, David. And I'm sure many of you share his feelings. Since you, too, love the diverse and eclectic music mix you hear 24/7 on Folk Alley, please support it right now by making a generous donation. 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

Fruit Bats here on Folk Alley from the new album The Landfill with That Goddamn Sun. Eric D. Johnson of Fruit Bats says the chorus with all the oohs was inspired by a voice memo on his phone that was sitting there for a couple years, recorded in an echoey backstage bathroom somewhere out on the road. And as an artist myself, I can certainly relate to how so many musical nuggets exist on that voice memo app on our phones. It's a little treasure trove of musical ideas for many artists. That's Mama's Broke with How It Ends from their record Narrow Line. We also heard new music from Bedouin. Up next here on Folk Alley with your host Brad Kolodner, here's a new song from Margaret Glaspie, inspired by stepping away from social media and taking the time to rediscover some creative momentum in her songwriting from a new album called I Am Both. Here's Margaret Glaspie with Michigan.

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Hi, this is Dawn Landis. Folk Alley's hosts share music made by real humans that connects us to our fellow humans. 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

Heidi Talbot from the record Sing It for a Lifetime, collaborating with the great Mark Knopfler of Dire Straits fame on the track There You Are. Before that, Fruition with Oh Well. It's from their new album, Something More. We heard Haas Court Tice, a trio featuring Brittany Haas, Paul Court, and Jordan Tice that evolved into the band Hawktail, going back to their trio album You Got This with a fiddle tune called Down the Hatch. We also heard from Margaret Glaspie and her new record, I Am

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That's new from Beth Orton on Folk Alley. The album The Ground Above is about today, and that is the track Waiting. It's Cindy Howes. Thanks for joining me today. Welcome to Fresh Cuts. 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She has a new album coming out in October. She didn't have any plans to release this song right around this time, since the album isn't out until October, because it's pretty early to release a single for an October album. But she felt like it was important to do so, considering the riots that have recently taken place in Belfast. Let's take a listen. This is Claire Sands, and the new song is Anam Cara.

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There's a new album out today from Tift Merritt. This is her first new album of new songs in 9 years. The record is Sugar, and that is Everyday Singing from Brainiac Tift Merritt. Right before that, that is a new song from Marika Borger, a Dutch singer-songwriter. New album comes out in September. Also heard an instrumental from Ken and Brad Kolodner. They have a duo album on the way in July. That was Laughing Boy. You may know Brad from being a host here on Folk Alley. And it was new music from Claire Sands starting us off. She has a new record coming out in October. Okay, up next on Fresh Cuts, we will check out the new song from the Jayhawks. The Minneapolis band has a new album October 28th, and this is Keeping Our Heads Above Water, new from the Jayhawks.

Ah, very cool. Pokey Lafarge. I feel like his recent work is so interesting and cool. He's always been like a really interesting and cool guy, but he has like turned it up to 11. That is The Thing from his upcoming album, Rent Money. He said he is trying to make music that AI cannot replicate. John R. Miller, right before that, from his latest album, If You Could Only See Me Now, also new music from the Jayhawks, starting us off. It's Cindy on Fresh Cuts. 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I have another new track from Fruition. They have a new album in August, and this is the song Reason to Live. It's new from Fruition.

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Joby Riccio was on the Keiamo cruise this year, and it was so fun to watch them play and hang out a little bit on board. Just a huge fan. The new album, Face the Feeling, from Joby Riccio, who lives in Nashville, originally from Colorado. That is the song Pilar, New Mexico, from Joby Riccio's new album. Right before that, Meg Louie, who released a song earlier this year, although it just tracked on my radar. It's Gone Girl. That was produced by Sufjan Stevens, who also runs her record label, Asthmatic Kitty Records. Sarah Cahoon right before that with Pulling Up Roots. She has a new album coming out in August, as does Fruition, who we also heard in that set. It's Cindy, and thank you for joining me today on Fresh Cuts. We will go out with another new track from Laura Veers. The new album, Temple Songs, is the first that she has written, recorded, arranged, produced, and performed entirely on her own. This is the song Pulse. It's new from Laura Veers.

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1: This is Folk Alley's Elena C. Every week, we add the best in folk and roots music to our library. Here's just a taste of what we've added lately.

Tony Rice kicking off the hour with Streets of London from his album Church Street Blues. It's Cindy on Folk Alley. Thanks for hanging out with me today. We'll do a track up next from The High Women, which are Amanda Shires, Brandi Carlile, Maren Morris, and Natalie Hemby. They recently released a live album they recorded at The Gorge back in 2023. Here's Mamas, Don't Let Your Babies Grow Up to Be Cowboys from The High Women.

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Thanks.

Emmylou Harris and Rodney Crowell wrapping up that set with Dreaming My Dreams. Joy Aladokun right before that, as well as Jamestown Revival, and a new live track from the High Women kicking it off. Thanks for joining us. It's Cindy. We'll do a new track from the New Zealand musician Aldous Harding.

Where are you listening to Folk Alley these days? Hey, I'm Elena C., and as the sun's out longer and the temps heat up, maybe you're listening in the garden. That's where Susan in Olympia, Washington listens. I love listening on weekends, Susan says, especially as I pull weeds in the garden. 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Thanks.

Taj Mahal and the Phantom Blues Band reuniting for the new album Time that just came out. That is the song Life of Love. Waxahachie in that set, and it was new from Aldous Harding starting us off. Thanks for listening to Folk Alley today. It's Cindy Howes. Very excited for Suri Undlin's new album. Suri goes by the stage name Humbird, and her new album, Morning When It Comes, will be out in September. This is Daughter of Empire. It's new from Humbird.

Folk Alley launched in 2003, and it's been an exciting journey ever since. We've been privileged to connect you with roots artists from around the globe and special music that often flies under the radar. It's our goal to be the home for these musicians and to be a place you know you can always go to have an enriching listening experience. I'm asking you to make a difference by going to folkalley.com and donating today.

Layla McCalla on Folk Alley, the song Vinnie Wee. Also, we heard from Mara Sean Scanlon with a new instrumental, Princess Nancy. Billy Bragg in that set, and it was the latest from Humbird. Thanks for listening. It's Cindy on Folk Alley. We'll do a new track from Caleb Cottle, best song title of the year, The Ballad of Country.

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1: All right. 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Let's get it in gear and do a little bit. I'll go stepping, too.

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1: One of the things I love most about folk music is the way a song can travel. 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

Slade Cleaves on Folk Alley, the Austin, Texas singer-songwriter. His album Wishbones, one of his best-known records, the song Below from Slade Cleaves. This is Cindy House on Folk Alley. Glad that you're listening. Joan Baez put a record out in 2018, this song written by Josh Ritter, who she has covered before, so he is a favorite songwriter of Joan Baez's. Here's Be of Good Heart from Joan Baez.

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Humming House on Folk Alley, the Nashville outfit doing Gypsy Django, also Tommy Emmanuel, a song featuring Jorma Kaukonen, an instrumental tune. Heard Layla McCalla and Joan Baez starting it off for us. It's Cindy House. Great to have you here. Here's James Taylor.

Hey, I'm Elena C. Folk music has a way of standing the test of time. Songs are passed from one generation to the next, carrying connections that endure long after trends come and go. For more than two decades now, Folk Alley has embraced that same spirit. 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

Jason Isbell on the 400 unit, that is Here We Rest, which was the record he put out before he started collaborating with Dave Cobb back in 2011. That is when that record came out. That's one of my favorites of his, Alabama Pines. Really gives you a sense of where Jason's from. Robbie Hecht and Caroline Spence in the set, as well as James Taylor on Folk Alley. I'm Cindy Howes. Thank you for joining me. This one recorded live by Gregory Allen Isikoff.

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That's Lindsay Liu, the song Southland on Folk Alley, title track to her 2018 album. Sarah Jarosz did the song Gypsy, her David Wax Museum, and a live tune from Gregory Alan Isikoff, starting it off for us. Moon Song, one of my favorites of his. Just a lovely melody on that tune. I'm Cindy Howes. Thanks for listening. Let's hear a song from Western Century.

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1: Hi, this is Sarah LeDuc, the new executive director of Folk Alley. I don't know about you, but when I first hear an artist that I'm about to fall completely in love with, it's one of the biggest thrills in what can be a weary life on this planet. Whether it's an artist who's starting out or someone new to me with a back catalog I can dive into, it always adds a little sparkle to that day or week. Has Folk Alley ever introduced you to an artist that you now love? If so, I hope you'll consider making a contribution to Folk Alley today. 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

phones are fucked. No one knows where we are. It's a long time since I drank champagne.

Very charming song from Tom Waits from his album Mule Variations. My favorite record of Tom Waits is just, he takes you to a lot of places on that album. Take It With Me is the song we got. I'm Cindy House. Thanks for listening. This is a really wonderful song from the Milwaukee band Dead Horses. It's called Turntable on Folk Alley.

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1: 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I'm Cindy Howes. 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Thanks.

That's Madison Ward and the Mama Bear, son and mother playing together, which is so great. The song Daisy Chain from the album Skeleton Crew. Olivia Chaney, right before that, the London-based singer-songwriter Roman Holiday was the song we got. Heard the Beatles with Blackbird and Dead Horses starting the set. I'm Cindy House. Let's hear one from Bob Dylan. This one's from Blood on the Tracks.

Hi, this is Sarah LeDuc, the new executive director of Folk Alley. 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

Nico Case on Folk Alley, Star Witness from, I think, one of her best records. Fox Confessor Brings the Flood, put out in 2006. Indigo Girls did a live version of Closer to Fine featuring a symphony orchestra. And Bob Dylan, Meet Me in the Morning, began the set here on Folk Alley. I'm Cindy Howes, happy to have you here. This one recorded live for us by Peter Case.

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1: Okay, Mr. Mix.

Marcarelli on Folk Alley with Ophelia, his cover of The Band. That is from his covers album Mixtape. Amy Mann did a version of Harry Nilsson's One right before that, which is on the 1999 soundtrack to Magnolia, the Paul Thomas Anderson film, kind of really boosted her solo career back in like 1999-2000. Hayes Carl in the set, as well as a live song from Peter Case. It's Cindy Howes. Really like this song from the early Mays.

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1: 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In a noisy world full of outrage, algorithms, and endless arguments, Folk Alley remains a place where stories matter and diverse voices are celebrated. 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

Steve Earle on Folk Alley with Sparkle and Shine from his album Washington Square Serenade. I'm Cindy Howes. Thank you for listening to Folk Alley. Hope you're enjoying it. We'll hear one from Nathaniel Rateliff and the Night Sweats. This one's from the 2018 album Tearing at the Seams. Let's hear Hey Mama on Folk Alley.

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0: That's Simon and Garfunkel, classic tune for Emily, Wherever I May Find Her, from Parsley, Sage, Rosemary, and Thyme. The Fretless right before that with an instrumental recorded live, the song Star Monster. Heard the Mavericks and Nathaniel Rateliff and the Night Sweats topping it off for us on Folk Alley. Thanks for being here. I'm Cindy Howes. This is Sean Mullins coming from his 2015 album, Let's Hear My Stupid Heart.
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lying at my feet. Tried to steal my earnings, yet I still recall.

That's Dave Alvin, really good tune called King of California, from the California singer-songwriter who also has such a great resume, a musical resume, being part of the Blasters as well as playing with the punk band X. And his solo stuff is very kind of rootsy and Americana. That's a really lovely song. Again, King of California from Dave Alvin. Jeffrey Foucault did Cheap Suit and Sean Mullins starting us off here. I'm Cindy Howes. Happy to have you listening. This one recorded live from the Great Kaya Cater.

Hey there, I'm Matt Riley, one of your hosts here at Folk Alley. 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

That's Trampled by Turtles on Folk Alley from their 2018 album Life is Good on the Open Road with the song Kelly's Bar. Mark Knopfler and Emmylou Harris doing their song This Is Us. Heard And It's Stone Me, a classic tune from Van Morrison, and live music from Kaya Cater began the set on Folk Alley. I'm Cindy Howes. Happy to be here playing you these songs. Let's hear from Western Centuries with Earthly Justice.

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1: Folk Alley prides itself on sharing voices and stories with you that you just don't hear anywhere else in the media world. Hey there, I'm Brad Kolodner, and that's one thing that David, who listens in Connecticut, really appreciates about Folk Alley. Without Folk Alley, David says, I wouldn't have been introduced to so many of the folk, bluegrass, and Americana artists I've come to know and love. 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And I'm sure many of you share his feelings. 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

That's music from Julian Lage and Chris Eldridge on Folk Alley. The album Mount Royal they put out in 2017 was actually nominated for a Grammy that year. It's an all-instrumental album, and Chris Eldridge of the Punch Brothers, the song Bone Collector from Julian Lage and Chris Eldridge. Thanks for listening. I'm Cindy House, going to play you a band based in Milwaukee. Here's one from Dead Horses.

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Roots music that asks you to slow down and listen up. 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

Indigo Girls with Get Out the Map. That's from their 1997 album, Shaming of the Sun, their sixth record from Indigo Girls. Mike Burnett right before that featuring Brian Sutton. That is Hangman's Reel, an instrumental song. Infamous String Dusters did Don't Mean Nothing and Dead Horses starting the set. I'm Cindy Howes. Hello. Thank you for listening. Love this Bell and Sebastian song, Like Dylan and the Movies on Folk Alley.

Andrew Bird, that's Master Fade from the Mysterious production of Eggs, his third record that he put out in 2003. Sarah Cahoon right before that, and began the set with Belle and Sebastian. I'm Cindy Howes. Jolie Holland and Samantha Parton originally met through being in the Be Good Tanyas together. They were founding members. They made a record together and also did a Folk Alley session for us. I'm going to take a listen to this one they recorded exclusively for Folk Alley. Samantha Parton singing lead on this song called Little Black Bear, Jolie Holland and Samantha Parton.

Hey, this is Cindy House. Artificial intelligence is everywhere these days, but Folk Alley still relies on an older technology. Folk music fans. 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

Daryl Scott with a live song, Family Tree, from his live record, Live at the Station Inn. Alison Krauss in Union Station from her wonderful album, Paper Airplane. We heard her version of Richard Thompson's Dimming of the Day and a live song from Jolie Holland and Samantha Parton on Folk Alley. I'm Cindy House. Wonderful to be with you and happy to play you this song from Old Crow Medicine Show. Here's Shout Mountain Music.

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1: This is Folk Alley's Elena C. Every week, we add the best in folk and roots music to our library. Here's just a taste of what we've added lately.

Mavis Staples, that's a really great song called High Note featuring Valerie June from her album Living on a High Note. And that song actually written for Mavis by Valerie June, which was kind of the concept of that record, where up-and-coming or modern kind of indie people wrote songs for Mavis Staples and then guested on those songs. The album Living on a High Note from 2016. Thanks for listening. I'm Cindy Howes, and let's get into a track from Mipso.

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On Fresh Cuts, we bring you songs, artists, and obsessions arrive before they've had a chance to get stale. 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

It's the Green Cards, Faded, on Folk Alley. Right before that, Mark Arely doing a Nico Case song, Deep Red Bells. Heard Josh Ritter doing a John Denver song with Barnstar, which is Barnstar is this bluegrass supergroup from Boston. Mipso began the set. This is Cindy House. You maybe know this song, but if you don't, be prepared for a pretty intense couple of minutes here from Bobby Gentry. Here's Ode to Billy Joe on Folk Alley.

Ruthie Foster, that song by Terry Hendricks called Hole in My Pocket. Heard Southland from Lindsay Liu, and started the set with Bobby Gentry. Haven't played that one in a while, so thought I would, from 1967, Ode to Billy Joe on Folk Alley. Thanks for listening. I'm Cindy House. Stray Birds, no longer together, but I've got lots of incredible material. The trio, originally from Lancaster, Pennsylvania, put out a couple of great records and have done some sessions for Folk Alley, including this one. This is a live version of their song Shining in the Distance from the Stray Birds.

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Langhorne Slim on Folk Alley, a guy originally from Langhorne, Pennsylvania. His name is Sean Skolnick, but goes by Langhorne Slim on stage. The song Bluebird. Heard Amanda Shires right before that with Ghost Bird. Her Gypsy and Me from Bonnie Raitt. And the Stray Birds starting our set with a live song. Thanks for listening. It's Cindy House, and here's William Prince.

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1: Where are you listening to Folk Alley these days? Hey, I'm Elena C., and as the sun's out longer and the temps heat up, maybe you're listening in the garden. That's where Susan in Olympia, Washington listens. I love listening on weekends, Susan says, especially as I pull weeds in the garden. Folk Alley fills a space no other streaming service does. 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Thanks.

It's Jim Kweskin starting us off this hour from 1975, the song Somebody Stole My Gal from their second album, Jug Band Music. I'm your host, Cindy House. Recently, the soprano Renee Fleming teamed up with Bela Fleck and made this album, The Fiddle and the Drum. This song features Jerry Douglas. It's The Cuckoo.

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Hi, this is Dawn Landis. 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

It's the Whitmore sisters wrapping up that set with Learn to Fly, also Buffalo Nichols. We heard Spell Songs, and it was new music, Renee Fleming's with Bela Fleck featuring Jerry Douglas on that version of The Cuckoo. It's Cindy on Folk Alley. Thank you for joining us today. Songs for the Heavy-Hearted is the new album from Chris Pierce that is coming out in August. Let's check out this new track. It's This Sunlit Morning from Chris Pierce.

One of the things I love most about folk music is the way a song can travel. It can start in a living room, a coffee shop, a notebook on a train, and somehow finds its way to someone who needs it. Hey there, I'm Brad Kolodner, and I want to thank you for your support as Folk Alley brings together songs and voices from across the folk community and delivers them right to our ears, wherever we happen to be. 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

Rachel McCartney wrapping up that set. If you are not familiar with her name, she hasn't released a record in 17 years. She is based in New England, and in the early 2000s, she was really bumping around the Boston folk scene, playing in the subways and having some really great regional success. But I am personally so excited for this new album, Taming Dragons, the song Monster from Rachel McCartney. Janice Ian right before that, and Chris Pierce with a new song. Thanks for joining us on Folk Alley. This is new from Brandi Carlile.

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Dar Williams wrapping up that set with Magical Thinking. Right before that, a Canadian trad band that sings in Quebecois French. It's Veranda. Brother Brothers in that set, and a new song from Brandi Carlile. It's Cindy, and this is new from Tanasi.

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1: Hey, I'm Elena C. Folk music has a way of standing the test of time. 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

Iron and Wine on Folk Alley. That's a lovely song called Freedom Hangs Like Heaven from an EP called Woman King. Kind of a weird piano, banjo, percussion groove on that tune from Iron and Wine, which I've said it before, you just like never really know what you're going to get with that outfit, which is really led by one guy named Sam Beam, but goes by Iron and Wine. I'm Cindy House on Folk Alley. Thanks for listening. This was coming from the Portland singer-songwriter Laura Veers.

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It's him on Folk Alley, the Brooklyn band, the album Departure and Farewell, featuring Sally Ellison on lead vocals. She has such a beautiful voice. The Tides at the Narrows. Heard Parsons Field right before that, one from John Prine, and Laura Veers starting our set. I'm Cindy House. Thank you for listening. Here's Layla McCalla.

Hi, this is Sarah LaDuke, the new executive director of Folk Alley. I don't know about you, but when I first hear an artist that I'm about to fall completely in love with, it's one of the biggest thrills in what can be a weary life on this planet. Whether it's an artist who's starting out or someone new to me with a back catalog I can dive into, it always adds a little sparkle to that day or week. Has Folk Alley ever introduced you to an artist that you now love? If so, I hope you'll consider making a contribution to Folk Alley today. 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

Abigail Washburn on Folk Alley doing Song of the Traveling Daughter. Also Dead Horses with American Poor. And Layla McCalla, that is from A Tribute to Langston Hughes. We heard the song Girl. I'm Cindy House. Thanks for listening to Folk Alley. This song recorded live at the 30A Songwriters Fest in Florida. This is Mary Gaucher, Bullet Holes in the Sky.

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Thanks.

Lori McKenna on Folk Alley. That's from her 11th studio album. We heard the song The Tree, and that doesn't, when they say 11th studio album, that doesn't count like all of, she had a couple of like odds and ends albums at the beginning of her career, which I don't know if they're available on Spotify or whatever, but there's some pretty incredible kind of under the radar Lori McKenna albums out. But that one is a very good release too. Came out in July of 2018. Young and Angry Again from Lori McKenna. Heard the Beatles right before that. Also Tracy Grammer doing a Simon and Garfunkel song. And Mary Gaucher, that was a live tune. Starting our set, it's Cindy House. Let's get into Trampled by Turtles.

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1: Hi, this is Sarah LaDuke, the new executive director of Folk Alley. 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

The late Jim Croce, starting off this hour here on listener-supported Folk Alley, going back to the year 1972 and his album You Don't Mess Around With Jim, with Tomorrow's Gonna Be a Brighter Day. And we've got a bright hour of music here on Folk Alley with your host, Brad Kolodner. Some new music to play, including the latest from Bedouin, a new release from Fruit Bats, and Margaret Glaspie. Up next, Justin Hiltner and John Weisberger, a pair of bluegrass songwriters. Justin Hiltner plays the banjo, John Weisberger on bass. They've been writing songs together for well over a decade, and they were born nearly 40 years apart, both, though, from Ohio, and share deep roots in bluegrass music. And this is from their new album, Wind in the Sycamore, collaboration featuring Justin Hiltner and John Weisberger with Marinda.

Folk Alley launched in 2003, and it's been an exciting journey ever since. We've been privileged to connect you with roots artists from around the globe and special music that often flies under the radar. It's our goal to be the home for these musicians and to be a place you know you can always go to have an enriching listening experience. I'm asking you to make a difference by going to folkalley.com and donating today.

Aoife O'Donovan on Folk Alley from her album Age of Apathy. That's Joy Clark with Lesson. We also heard the Slocan Ramblers, bluegrass group out of Toronto, from their album Coffee Creek with an instrumental, The Back 40. And that's Justin Hildner and John Weisberger, new release from their forthcoming album Wind in the Sycamore. Up next on Folk Alley, more new music, this time from Bedouin, a Syrian-American musician who's lived around the world, including Syria, Boston, Houston, and Saudi Arabia. And this new album called Neon Summer Skin, inspired by visiting her family in Saudi Arabia. Here's On My Own.

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In a noisy world full of outrage, algorithms, and endless arguments, Folk Alley remains a place where stories matter and diverse voices are celebrated. From front porches to festival stages, from old ballads to new songs of hope and resilience, Folk Alley celebrates the rich tapestry of American roots music. 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

Fruit Bats here on Folk Alley from the new album The Landfill with That Goddamn Sun. Eric D. Johnson of Fruit Bats says the chorus with all the oohs was inspired by a voice memo on his phone that was sitting there for a couple years, recorded in an echoey backstage bathroom somewhere out on the road. And as an artist myself, I can certainly relate to how so many musical nuggets exist on that voice memo app on our phones. It's a little treasure trove of musical ideas for many artists. That's Mama's Broke with How It Ends from their record Narrow Line. We also heard new music from Bedouin. Up next here on Folk Alley with your host Brad Kolodner, here's a new song from Margaret Glaspie, inspired by stepping away from social media and taking the time to rediscover some creative momentum in her songwriting from a new album called I Am Both. Here's Margaret Glaspie with Michigan.

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Heidi Talbot from the record Sing It for a Lifetime, collaborating with the great Mark Knopfler of Dire Straits fame on the track There You Are. Before that, Fruition with Oh Well. It's from their new album, Something More. We heard Haas Court Tice, a trio featuring Brittany Haas, Paul Court, and Jordan Tice that evolved into the band Hawktail, going back to their trio album You Got This with a fiddle tune called Down the Hatch. We also heard from Margaret Glaspy and her new record, I Am Both. Always an eclectic mix here on Folk Alley, and it's so nice to spend time with you as we hear new music from Chris Pierce and the record Songs for the Heavy Hearted. Here's This Sunlit Morning.

It's called Where Will I Go Now That I'm Gone. When that idea first came to me, I was only 22.

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1: 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But for this one last question, I...

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1: 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Thanks.

Hey there, welcome into this hour on Folk Alley. I'm your host, Brad Kalodner. Always a treat to spend time with you and share some of my favorite songs in the worlds of roots, bluegrass, old time, singer, songwriter, Celtic, you name it, we'll spin it here on Folk Alley. And we started things off with John Prine, The Sins of Mephisto from the 1991 album, The Missing Years, as we've got music coming your way from Bonnie Light, Horseman, The Cactus Blossoms, Amethyst Kia, Arlo Guthrie, Mama's Broke. And up next, here's Trey Burt

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A song that was first recorded back in 1927 by J. Bird Coleman. That's Jim Queskin and Jeff Moldauer with The Boll Weevil. And it's from their 2016 album, Penny's Farm. That's Jeff playing banjo and Jim on guitar, along with Susie Thompson on fiddle, Cindy Cashdollar on dobro, and Kevin Smith playing bass. Before that, Bonnie Light Horseman with Clementine. Before that, John Hartford with a beautiful original melody of his called Presbyterian Guitar, and that's from his legendary Aeroplane album. Trey Burt starting things off with Know Your Demons. As we've got one up next here that features Lucy Wainwright Roche with Indigo Girls. Here's Able to Sing.

Folk Alley prides itself on sharing voices and stories with you that you just don't hear anywhere else in the media world. Hey there, I'm Brad Kolodner, and that's one thing that David, who listens in Connecticut, really appreciates about Folk Alley. Without Folk Alley, David says, I wouldn't have been introduced to so many of the folk, bluegrass, and Americana artists I've come to know and love. Knowing there's a human being choosing the tunes makes listening a much more intimate experience. What a great compliment. Thanks so much, David. And I'm sure many of you share his feelings. Since you, too, love the diverse and eclectic music mix you hear 24/7 on Folk Alley, please support it right now by making a generous donation. 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

A song she wrote after a weekend of square dancing in West Virginia. That's Kaya Cater with Southern Girl from her record Sorrow Bound. Before that, The Cactus Blossoms, If Not For You. And it's from a collection of Bob Dylan covers they put out back in the fall of 2022. And that's Indigo Girls with Able to Sing. As we've got one up next here from Amethyst Kia. And this is one that was captured live at the 38 Songwriters Festival in Florida back in 2019. You can check out this session and many others just like it on our website, folkalley.com. Here's Amethyst Kia with Darlin' Corey.

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So young, so cold, so fair. 17 coal black horses.

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I'm Cindy Howes. 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Thanks.

A song Bella White describes as one about moving around until you find your place in the world. That's The Way I Oughta Go from Bella White here on Folk Alley. Before that, Hot Rise with Just Like You. We heard Arlo Guthrie playing with an orchestra on St. James Infirmary from the album In Times Like These. And that's Amethyst Kia starting off the set with Darlin' Corey. I'm your host, Brad Kolodner, here on listener-supported Folk Alley. Always an honor to spend some time with you here on these hallowed airwaves. 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
1: This is Folk Alley's Elena C. Every week, we add the best in folk and roots music to our library. Here's just a taste of what we've added lately.

the gentle tones of Gordon Lightfoot on Folk Alley from the album If You Could Read My Mind. That's Minstrel of the Dawn. What a songwriter and what a voice. I am a huge Gordon Lightfoot fan, and it's great to be able to share his music with you here on listener-supported Folk Alley. I'm your host, Brad Kolodner, and we've got music coming your way from Solas, Bob Weir, Vufar Kature, The Onlys. We'll hear from Garnet Rogers, Tammy Nielsen, and up next, here's Keb Mo, and this is from a 2022 release of Keb Mo's called Good to Be, and it's a project that was co-produced alongside Vince Gill. Here's Good Strong Woman from Keb Mo.

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Thanks.

A sound like none other. That's Nick Drake on Folk Alley with Cello Song. We heard from Solace with The Plowman. Before that, Hawktail with a tune of theirs called The Tobogganist from their record Formations. And I just love that tune, the imagery it evokes as an instrumental, The Tobogganist. It really brings to mind sledding down a steep hill in the snow on a toboggan, which reminds me of when my sister and I were really young. We were super excited one year when we got a toboggan for sledding, and the first time we used it, it cracked and it broke. We were fine, but it just hit a rock or something underneath the snow, and that was the only toboggan experience we had as kids. But anyway, Keb Moe starting things off with Good Strong Woman, and we've got one up next here from Bob Weir, founding member of the Grateful Dead. He turned 75 in 2022, and this is from a 2016 album called Blue Mountain. Here's Gonsville.

the instantly recognizable voice of Gillian Welch with Strange Isabella, and that's Vieux Farcture from the record Les Racines. We also heard from Bob Weir from the album Blue Mountain, a record co-produced by Bob Weir and Josh Kaufman of Bonnie Light Horseman and many other groups. Up next, we've got one from Caitlin Canty, a Folk Alley exclusive performance captured by our partners at Beehive Productions in Saranac Lake, New York in the summer of 2015. Caitlin Canty here with I Never.

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She's old, she's lame and barren too. 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

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You're soft-headed, I can tell. But she's been shoved from pillar to post, said I, and always done her best.

collaborating with Alex Cuba on the song Yin Yang. That's Marisa Moore on Folk Alley. Before that, Garnet Rogers with Small Victories. We heard from the powerhouse old-time string band The Onlys from their self-titled 2020 release with a groovy tune called Snow Town. The Onlys are among the most talented young players in the old-time string band world. The future is very bright for them, and that album features some of their pals Ngozi Fields on bass and Caleb Clauder on mandolin. And that's Caitlin Canty starting things off with the Folk Alley exclusive performance of her song I Never. Up next, we've got Tammy Nielsen, who's going to throw it down with Careless Woman.

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2: I miss my band, you know, I wish they could be here. I mean, I don't wish they could be here playing, I just would like them to be, you know, with me, you know.

Jackson Browne starting off this hour on Folk Alley with the song that you might recognize from the 1982 hit Fast Times at Ridgemont High. It was a song written for the movie soundtrack, and that's a solo acoustic version from Jackson Browne of Somebody's Baby. Just Jackson, his voice, and a piano. Quite a different rendition than what you might be familiar with from the movie. And I wasn't around when the movie came out, but of course I've seen it. And as soon as I heard this acoustic version, I just knew I had to spin it for you here on Folk Alley, as we've got music from the Lonely Heartstring Band, I Draw Slow, I'm With Her, Chastity Brown, Wilco. So many great songs coming your way, including this one here from Miko Marks.

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out of Dublin, Ireland, that's I Draw Slow with their old-time string band sound on the original Don't She Run from their record White Wave Chapel. I Draw Slow featuring the Holden siblings, Dave on guitar and Louise on vocals. That's Adrian Hart on fiddle, Conrad Liddy on bass, and Colin Durham on Clawhammer banjo. I just love how they use the old-time string band configuration with original music. And before that, Bonnie Raitt with Thank You. We also heard Lonely Heartstring Band with a tune of theirs called Big Bruce. And starting off the set, Miko Marks. Let's now hear from John Martin going back to the year 1967 with Sandy Gray.

Where are you listening to Folk Alley these days? Hey, I'm Elena C., and as the sun's out longer and the temps heat up, maybe you're listening in the garden. That's where Susan in Olympia, Washington listens. I love listening on weekends, Susan says, especially as I pull weeds in the garden. Folk Alley fills a space no other streaming service does. 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Thanks.

0: Harmony singing at its finest. That's 100 Miles from I'm With Her, Sarah Jarosz, Aoife O'Donovan, and Sarah Watkins from their record See You Around. Before that, Lizzie No collaborating with John Calvin Abney on Love at the Five and Dime. We also heard from John Martin. As you've got it tuned in to Folk Alley, I'm your host, Brad Kolodner. And if you haven't already, I encourage you to download our free mobile app so you can take Folk Alley with you wherever you want to listen. It works great in your car. It's mostly how I listen to all the great music on Folk Alley. And up next, we've got one from Chastity Brown. This one appears on Chastity's 2017 album, Silhouette of Sirens. And this is a Folk Alley exclusive performance. Here's Wake Up.
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From their 2022 release, Cruel Country, that's Wilco here on Folk Alley. Buffy St. Marie with one of her classic songs, Welcome, Welcome, Emigrante. And that's Hanukkah Castle with The Captain from her album Dot, The Dragon's Eyes. Some heavy hitters in the folk roots world on that track. Hanukkah playing fiddle, Jeremy Kittle on viola, Christopher Lewis on guitar, and that's Rushad Eggleston, formerly of Crooked Still, on cello. Starting off the set, Chastity Brown with Wake Up, as we've got one here from Heidi Talbot, who collaborates with Mark Knopfler of Dire Straits fame on this track. It's called There You Are, and it appears on Heidi's 2022 album, Sing It for a Lifetime.

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1: One of the things I love most about folk music is the way a song can travel. 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

based on Norman McLean's novel about firefighter Wag Dodge, who was one of the survivors of the Man Gulch fire in Montana in 1949 that took the lives of 13 firefighters. That's James Keelahan singing Cold Missouri Waters. Such a beautiful story, so tragic. And in fact, that fire changed the course of how firefighters would fight wildfires because of the technique used to burn brush or to essentially create a separate fire so that the fire wouldn't keep spreading. And it's a really interesting story song, and one that is worth going back to and listening to in case you missed any bit of it. I'm just a huge fan of that song. It's how we start off this hour on Folk Alley, and we've got music coming your way from Cat Stevens, Brennan Lee, Daryl Scott, Jake Xerxes Fussell, Amanda Shires. We've got one up next here from Calexico.

Hey, this is Cindy Howes. Artificial intelligence is everywhere these days, but Folk Alley still relies on an older technology. Folk music fans. Real people pick the songs. 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

Cat Stevens on Folk Alley from the record T for the Tillerman. That's Where Do the Children Play? One of my all-time favorite songs from Cat Stevens. I love how the song builds and builds. It's a great lesson in dynamics and a crescendo in a song. That's Sierra Hall with Compass from the album Weighted Mind featuring Ethan Yojevitz on bass. That's Jake Blunt from the album Spider Tales with Goodbye Honey, You Call That Gone. And that's Nick Garris doing some percussive dance on the track with Jake on banjo. And that's Calexico with Harness the Wind, as we've got one up next here from Sunny War. This one's called Love Became Pain.

Hey, I'm Elena C. Folk music has a way of standing the test of time. Songs are passed from one generation to the next, carrying connections that endure long after trends come and go. 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

On listener-supported Folk Alley, that's the voice of Jeffrey Martin with I Know What I Know. And before that, Brennan Lee collaborating with Asleep at the Wheel. That's a duet with Ray Benson in Texas with a band. And when it comes to Texas music and bands, well, it doesn't really get much better than Asleep at the Wheel. That must have been quite the experience for Brennan Lee to collaborate with such giants in the Western swing world. And that's Sonny War with Love Became Pain. Up next, we'll hop into the studio and hear from Daryl Scott. This is a Paul Simon classic, Daryl Scott with American Tune.

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On Fresh Cuts, we bring you songs, artists, and obsessions arrive before they've had a chance to get stale. 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

Out of Durham, North Carolina, the folk singer and folklorist Jake Xerxes Fussell with Love Farewell, a song that's drawn from the traditional ballad Come Philanderers by O.B. Campbell. And it's on Jake's record Good and Green Again. That's Doc and Richard Watson with If I Were a Carpenter. And Hooray for the Riff Raff, Delta Mama Blues. That's Daryl Scott starting things off with American Tune. As we've got one up next here from Amanda Shires, collaborating with her fellow Highwaymen band member, Maren Morris. Here's Empty Cups from Amanda Shires.

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1: Hi, this is Sarah LeDuc, the new executive director of Folk Alley. I don't know about you, but when I first hear an artist that I'm about to fall completely in love with, it's one of the biggest thrills in what can be a weary life on this planet. Whether it's an artist who's starting out or someone new to me with a back catalog I can dive into, it always adds a little sparkle to that day or week. Has Folk Alley ever introduced you to an artist that you now love? If so, I hope you'll consider making a contribution to Folk Alley today. 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

Walk on, boy. Doc and Merle Watson right there. Going back to the mid-70s for that one. How you doing? Welcome into Folk Alley. I'm Matt Riley. Chris Pierce is back with new stuff, and we're going to hear it a little bit later on. Alayla Dion with new stuff. What else? Maya DeVitri has new music. Right now, though, new stuff from Corinne Paulwart and Pippa Murphy. Windblown is the record that is out now. And here is After Hours. After.

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2: 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I've forgotten all the voices by then, but it's a hard time in Old Town tonight.

Made Up Mind from Bonnie Raitt. Mississippi John Hurt in there. We also had Mountain Man, which was that band featuring Molly Sarlay, Alexander Salzer-Monig, Amelia Meath. Cool stuff. A tune called Stella. And new music from Corinne Polwart and Pippa Murphy. And Corinne Polwart is from Scotland, and Pippa Murphy is a sound designer and composer, and they've teamed up for this record, Windblown, and the tune After Hours at the top. Here on Folk Alley, Matt Riley here. The playlist section is your friend if I mess any of these up or you missed something. So check it out and maybe find some other fun things to go explore. And this is new from Chris Pierce. Songs for the Heavy Hearted comes out August 21st, and this is The Sunlit Morning.

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Who's Keeping Time? New one from Alayla Dion's new record. And from it, right there, Dusty Roses. Mary Chapin Carpenter, Julie Fallis, and Corrine Pulwart gave us Send Love. And at the top, new music from Chris Pierce. Songs for the Heavy-Hearted was written by listening and sitting with what hurts and refusing to look away. It's really sort of reckoning with pain. And this Sunlit Morning is the name of the tune we heard. Here on Folk Alley, let's keep moving with this one from Justin Hiltner and John Weisberger. They're both from Ohio, but there's a 40-year age difference between the two. And this is always kind of fun when people from different generations team up. Wind in the Sycamore will come out sometime in early 2027. Not totally sure on that yet. But we do have this tune called Marinda.

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Hi, this is Dawn Landis. Folk Alley's hosts share music made by real humans that connects us to our fellow humans. 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

Them Cooley boys, I've been warning you about them Cooley boys giving up. We also had new music from Maya De Vitry prior to that. All My Faith comes out July 24th, and we heard the title track. Martin Simpson and Tom Utz, and at the top, Justin Hiltner and John Weisberger gave us Marinda from the forthcoming record Wind in the Sycamore. Here on Folk Alley, and this is new music from Margaret Glaspie, I Am Both. Does not come out until August 7th. Produced by Joe Henry, so you know it's going to be good. And this one's called Michigan.

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When I Lay Down from Janis Ian right there. Welcome into Folk Alley. I'm Matt Riley. Coming up this hour, Ben Harper and Charlie Musselwhite. I've got Caitlin Canty, Chastity Brown caught live. Lots of other great things like this. Eric Bibb from the 2023 record Ridin'. Here's 500.

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Golden Hour of the Record from Caitlin Canty and Never Again right there. Mipso, Tom Rush, and at the top, Eric Bibb with 500 Miles. And it's adapted from the traditional folk song 900 Miles that Eric Bibb's late father Leon used to sing. So it's kind of keeping in that lineage, which is super cool. I'm Matt Riley. Hope it's going well. And if you like what you hear on Folk Alley and you want to support it, we will not say no. 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Thank you. Milk Carton Kids right now. All the Things That I Did and All the Things That I Didn't Do is the record from 2018. And I've been loving you.

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Thanks.

Ben Harper and Charlie Musselwhite right there. Trust You to Dig My Grave. Aoife O'Donovan and At the Top, the Milk Carton Kids. I've been loving you. And I've been loving you forever because you listen. So thank you. I'm Matt Riley. And thanks for being here in Folk Alley. And you know, we love our live recordings. This one was caught live at the 30A Songwriters Festival back in 2018. It's Chastity Brown with Carried Away.

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From the 23 record, Grassroots, Leftover Salmon, Riding on the L and N. And that album features special guests like Billy Strings, Oliver Wood, and Daryl Anger. Dave Ray in there. Ken and Brad Kolodner. Yes, our very own Brad. And Chastity Brown caught live for Folk Alley. Carried Away. And that was recorded back in 2018 at 38 Songwriters Festival down there in Florida. And we got a YouTube channel. We have a session section. You can check all of our cool videos out there. It is great stuff at folkalley.com. And here's Seamus Egan and Mara Smiley. They first became friends in a little old band called Cellus, and then they have teamed up for Good Winter. Here's Morning Dove.

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1: Self on sharing voices and stories with you that you just don't hear anywhere else in the media world. Hey there, I'm Brad Kolodner, and that's one thing that David, who listens in Connecticut, really appreciates about Folk Alley. Without Folk Alley, David says, I wouldn't have been introduced to so many of the folk, bluegrass, and Americana artists I've come to know and love. Knowing there's a human being choosing the tunes makes listening a much more intimate experience. What a great compliment. Thanks so much, David. And I'm sure many of you share his feelings. 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

Live version of San Francisco Bay Blues from Ramblin' Jack Elliott. How you doing? Welcome into Folk Alley. I'm Matt Riley. Hooray for the Riff Raff a little bit later on. Ray LaMontagne as well. I've got the Wood Brothers lined up for you. And right now, Dom Flemons, Traveling Wildfire, the 2023 record. And here is Tough Luck.

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Tracy Chapman with The Promise, Brandi Carlile, Laura Cortese, and Dom Flemons starting us off. Tough Luck from the record Traveling Wildflower, very personal album. He was refocusing on his songwriting at the time and kind of going through some recent episodes. So catharsis, that's what music's for, right? And Ray LaMontagne right now, Part of the Light, came out in 2018, and Let's Make It Last here on Folk Alley.

Gentle on My Mind from Jamie Hartford right there. It's a John Hartford tune. Miko Marx and the Resurrectors, Ray LaMontagne starting us off. Let's Make It Last, Babe. Let's Find a Way. Different song, I know, but it's called Let's Make It Last. I'm Matt Riley. Hope it's going well. And this is Hooray for the Riff Raff, Small Town Heroes, their record from 2014. I know it's wrong, but that's all right.

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Thanks.

Chris and Oliver Wood, the Wood Brothers with Pilgrim. Josh White Jr., we also heard Child's Play in there. And Hooray for the Riff Raff going back, oh, long way to 2014. I know it's wrong, but that's all right. Here on Folk Alley, Matt Riley here, and this is Libby Rodenbow. And it's the second record that Libby from Mipso put out called Between the Blades. And here's Easier to Run.

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The Things That I've Seen from Richard Schindel off the Blue Divide record. How you doing? Welcome into Folk Alley. I'm Matt Riley. I'm going to play you some Tanarwin a little bit later on. I've also got Noam Pikelny, Parker Millsap, and right now, Sonny War. Anarchist Gospel came out in 2023. And David Rawlings helping out on this one called Higher.

Folk Alley launched in 2003, and it's been an exciting journey ever since. We've been privileged to connect you with roots artists from around the globe and special music that often flies under the radar. It's our goal to be the home for these musicians and to be a place you know you can always go to have an enriching listening experience. I'm asking you to make a difference by going to folkalley.com and donating today.

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1: That's Lou the Wiles, Shaking as It Turns. Gordon Lightfoot, John McCusker in there, and Sonny War with Higher. David Rawlings helping out there. On Folk Alley, how you doing? Hope things are well. 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So you got options is what I'm trying to tell you. And this is fun because I love digging into the classic stuff. It's Pentangle from Cruel Sister, the 1970 album. And here is Lord Franklin.

Disappear, courtesy of Parker Millsap, to Narwhan from the Amatsu record and Anamoha. Pentangle starting us off, Lord Franklin from 1970's Cruel Sister record. On Folk Alley, and this is the Steel Wheels caught live back in 2015. So digging into the archives for this one, and it's called Promised Land.

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The New Faith, the record from Jake Blunt, and They Are Waiting For Me. Jackson Frank, who's kind of a obscure artist, made one record in 1965, which was self-titled. And yeah, just really interesting stuff, but didn't hear a lot more from Jackson Frank. And Dialogue, the tune we heard. Noam Pikelny and the Steel Wheels caught live for Folk Alley in 2015. Promised Land. We got live stuff, tons of it at our website. 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And here is Rising Appalachia. This was recorded live at New Orleans Preservation Jazz Hall in 2022. Stand Like an Oak.

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1: Where are you listening to Folk Alley these days? Hey, I'm Elena C., and as the sun's out longer and the temps heat up, maybe you're listening in the garden. That's where Susan in Olympia, Washington listens. I love listening on weekends, Susan says, especially as I pull weeds in the garden. Folk Alley fills a space no other streaming service does. Weeds and all, Susan. Folk Alley is here for you

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1: In a rock car, it must have been rainy the day I was born. 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Water drips down where the screen is torn. 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I won't even try. 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

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It must have been raining the day I was born.

Bill Morrissey, Blues in the Morning right there. Welcome into Folk Alley. I'm Matt Riley. Hope it is going well, and I'll play you some Donovan a little bit later on. Jason Isbell in the 400 unit, Mavis Staples, and right now, Rhiannon Giddens. Build a House, Yo-Yo Ma and Francesco Teresi helping out on this one.

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The Sinking of the Reuben James, courtesy of Woody Guthrie, a classic there. William Prince, Great Lakes Swimmers, and Rannon Giddens with something from 2022. Build a House, Yo-Yo Ma and Francesco Turisi helping out on that beautiful tune. Here on Folk Alley, and as promised, Donovan.

One of the things I love most about folk music is the way a song can travel. 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

We'll Never Turn Back, the record from 2007 produced by Ry Cooder, and the title track from Mavis Staples right there. Les Salamandas in there, and Donovan starting us off, going back to his 1970 record Open Road and Changes here on Folk Alley. And this is Jason Isbell in the 400 unit from the 2020 record Reunions and St. Peter's Autograph.

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I'm Cindy Howes. 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Thanks.

Canadian musician originally from Cuba, Alex Cuba, and El Swing Que Yo Tengo, and No Puede Ser, name of the tune there. Loudon Wainwright III, Frontline, and at the top, Jason Isbell in the 400 unit with St. Peter's autograph. Here on Folk Alley, where the fun continues with Kishibashi, and it's Winter's Eve.

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1: Hey, I'm Elena C. Folk music has a way of standing the test of time. 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

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Stop.

Starting off with a folk icon, it's John Gorka on Folk Alley from the late 90s and the record Jack's Crows. That's The Mercy of the Wheels. Hey, thanks for listening. I'm Elena C., and if you're in the mood for more folk icons, you are, of course, in luck. I've got something from Guy Clark to share with you in this next set, and you'll hear from Neil Young a little later in the hour. George and Charles Clements are identical twins from the heart of New England. They started making music first with the grassroots band, the Lonely Heartstring Band. This comes from the Clements Brothers album, Dandelion Breeze.

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Thanks.

That's a collaboration between Allison Russell and Dan Knobler. It's a cover of a Bobby Charles song called I Must Be in a Good Place Now. The Weepies on Folk Alley with Nobody Knows Me at All. 1975 is when Guy Clark released his debut record, and from it I pulled L.A. Freeway. And the Clemens brothers on Folk Alley. Yeah, they are brothers, George and Charles Clemens. They're identical twins. You heard Morning Train from the album they released in the summer of 2023 called Dandelion Breeze. Still to come on Folk Alley, an exclusive session with Ruthie Foster. It's on the way. But next, it's Neil Young.

Hi, this is Sarah LeDuc, the new executive director of Folk Alley. I don't know about you, but when I first hear an artist that I'm about to fall completely in love with, it's one of the biggest thrills in what can be a weary life on this planet. Whether it's an artist who's starting out or someone new to me with a back catalog I can dive into, it always adds a little sparkle to that day or week. Has Folk Alley ever introduced you to an artist that you now love? If so, I hope you'll consider making a contribution to Folk Alley today. 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

Daryl Anger and the American Fiddle Ensemble with a cover of Joni Mitchell's Help Me. Kashana shared some music from her EP called Parthenon Sessions. And Neil Young with a classic from a 2020 release called Homegrown, a release that came out 46 years after Neil Young recorded it. You heard a song called Love is a Rose. It was in 2018 that we got to spend some time in the studio with Ruthie Foster. We were at the 30A Songwriters Festival in Florida, and this is one of the songs she sang.

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No matter where he goes, there's always something about the state of Kentucky that pulls him back. That's the Dan Tominski Band with Keep Your Eye on Kentucky. It's from an album that came out in the summer of 2023 called God-Fearing Heathen. The Nitty Gritty Dirt Band in that set. You heard Sarah in the Summer, Ben Harper with Manhattan, and Ruthie Foster on Folk Alley from a Folk Alley studio session we did with her in Florida in 2018. You heard Singin' the Blues. She actually did a few more songs for us during that exclusive session. You can watch and listen to all of them on our Folk Alley YouTube channel, also on the sessions page at folkalley.com. Shirley Collins, in the spring of 2023, released an album, her first in quite a long time. It's called Archangel Hill, and here's what it sounds like.

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1: Hi, this is Sarah LaDuke, the new executive director of Folk Alley. 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